Yeah, you know, we ain't talking alone. Who's listening? But I don't really know.

Listen where he said in his rise. Up to riches and fame, the chick that he'd choose would have dollars to lose, and a love, lots of love and a heart for his name. One girl that he'd seen was the campus queen. She had looks.

rumors we drown in the Texas town. About the shake outside the grains. You know what I'm talking about. If you wanna go to